with me because you look so fine that I really want to make you mine. I say you look so fine that I really want to make you mine. I'm going to pop, serious, come on and get your kicks. Now you don't.

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1: Here's my final serenade. Here's a gun and here's a blade. Here's a picture that I saved for too long.

Out to the top, I've been out of shape, thinking out of box, I'm an astronaut. I blasted off the planet, rock to cause catastrophe, and it matters more because I had it. Now I had, I thought about wreaking havoc on an opposition, kind of shocking. They want a static with precision, I'm automatic. Quarterback, I ain't talking second, pack it up on.

opportunity to seize everything you ever wanted. 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Did you capture it?